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0: it's Bonzi, and I love saying these words. 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
14: Light to moderate rainfall will continue through the remainder of the evening. Should start to taper off by about 7 to 8 p.m. We could see a few heavier bands of showers embedded in there, but our severe weather threat for the day should be done. We're looking at another round as we're heading into our Tuesday forecast. Most of it looks to pop up by the late morning to midday hours, and then we're just going to be looking at some more light showers, but temperatures will be much cooler as we're going Wednesday through Friday as we dip back down into the upper 60s to low 70s. More potential for storms coming this weekend. With your News Channel 20 Storm Team forecast, I'm meteorologist Darren Leeds.

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1: Light to moderate rainfall will continue through the remainder of the evening. Should start to taper off by about 7 to 8 p.m. We could see a few heavier bands of showers embedded in there, but our severe weather threat for the day should be done. We're looking at another round as we're heading into our Tuesday forecast. Most of it looks to pop up by the late morning to midday hours, and then we're just going to be looking at some more light showers, but temperatures will be much cooler as we're going Wednesday through Friday as we dip back down into the upper 60s to low 70s. More potential for storms coming this weekend. With your News Channel 20 Storm Team forecast, I'm meteorologist Darren Leeds.

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14: Light to moderate rainfall will continue through the remainder of the evening. Should start to taper off by about 7 to 8 p.m. We could see a few heavier bands of showers embedded in there, but our severe weather threat for the day should be done. We're looking at another round as we're heading into our Tuesday forecast. Most of it looks to pop up by the late morning to midday hours, and then we're just going to be looking at some more light showers, but temperatures will be much cooler as we're going Wednesday through Friday as we dip back down into the upper 60s to low 70s. More potential for storms coming this weekend. With your News Channel 20 Storm Team forecast, I'm meteorologist Darren Leeds.

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14: Light to moderate rainfall will continue through the remainder of the evening. Should start to taper off by about 7 to 8 p.m. We could see a few heavier bands of showers embedded in there, but our severe weather threat for the day should be done. We're looking at another round as we're heading into our Tuesday forecast. Most of it looks to pop up by the late morning to midday hours, and then we're just going to be looking at some more light showers, but temperatures will be much cooler as we're going Wednesday through Friday as we dip back down into the upper 60s to low 70s. More potential for storms coming this weekend. With your News Channel 20 Storm Team forecast, I'm meteorologist Darren Leeds.

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0: Hey, it's Bonzi, and I love saying these words. Party on the patio. Yep, we're back at the Dublin Pub on Wabash for your favorite Tuesday night hangout. 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
13: Light to moderate rainfall will continue through the remainder of the evening. Should start to taper off by about 7 to 8 p.m. We could see a few heavier bands of showers embedded in there, but our severe weather threat for the day should be done. We're looking at another round as we're heading into our Tuesday forecast. Most of it looks to pop up by the late morning to midday hours, and then we're just going to be looking at some more light showers, but temperatures will be much cooler as we're going Wednesday through Friday as we dip back down into the upper 60s to low 70s. More potential for storms coming this weekend. With your News Channel 20 Storm Team forecast, I'm meteorologist Darren Leeds.

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0: Hey, it's Bonzi, and I love saying these words. Party on the patio. Yep, we're back at the Dublin Pub on Wabash for your favorite Tuesday night hangout. 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
1: From the WMAY newsroom, I'm Greg Hallbleib. Negotiations continue on revenue for Springfield School District 186 from a proposed tax increment financing district in Jerome. District 186 attorney Tony Schuring told the school board on Monday evening Village has agreed to provide District 186 with 25% of new revenue from the TIF, up from 19% under the current formula. Springfield Park District officials unveiled renovations to the Conservatory Dome at Washington Park Botanical Garden. The building was constructed in 1971. Improvements include replacement of the original 50-foot diameter acrylic dome and entryway windows and modernization of the heating and cooling systems. The project cost $1.3 million, largely funded through a donation from the William Ed Quarry Trust and a state tourism grant. 60,000 people visit the dome each year. 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
2: The Cubs' 15-game home streak was snapped by the Brewers. Cubs have now lost 7 of their last 9 games, and their NL Central lead over Milwaukee is down to a half game. Game 2 of that series is tonight at 6:40. Catch that on Sports Radio 92.3 FM, 1450 AM. White Sox lost in Seattle to the Mariners 6-1. Sam Antonacci went 2-for-3 for Chicago. Cardinals return to action tonight at Busch Stadium versus the Pirates. In the NBA playoffs, Game 1 of the conference final between the Spurs and Thunder went to double OT, and the Spurs end up winning the game 122-115. On to high school sports news. Tyrell Anderson has stepped down as Calvary Academy boys basketball coach. Anderson's 1 year on the job led the Saints to a record of 23-10 and a share of the MSM title. Girls soccer regional semifinal action had Rochester shutting out Lutheran 9-0. Rockets play in Quincy regional final against QND Friday at 5. QND defeated Beardstown 8-0 to move on. In softball action, the regional quarterfinal, Riverton doubled up North Mac 20-10. The Hawks now play at Rochester against the Rockets. That'll be a game time at 4 o'clock. And congrats to the Glenwood tennis team. The boys captured the CS8 tennis singles, doubles, and team championships. You can check out more of that at channel1450.com. That's a good sports.
3: Springfield weather.
4: Isolated to scattered showers and rumbles of thunder will be in the area for today. We'll see our rain chances start to dry out as we go into the early evening hours. There's a low chance that a storm could be strong to severe during the afternoon, but we also will see our temperatures today get into the upper 70s, a little bit above average for this time of the year, with breezy conditions out in the west with gusts up to 25 miles per hour. Overnight tonight, temperatures falling down to the mid-50s, and will be a cooler day for Wednesday as temperatures will stay in the upper 60s with partly sunny skies. With the new Channel 20 Storm Team Forecast, I'm meteorologist Matt Bednar.
2: Rain, go away. We got some to play today. You know, the Tuesday party on the patio, Dublin Pub on Wabash. Rain or shine, though. You know, we are covered patio. Got a nice little protection space for everybody out there. Even some umbrellas, the backyard umbrellas on each table to make it even better for you guys to keep out of the rain. All right, so tonight we'll be out there again, 4:30, 7:30. Giving you a chance to win a trip or two to Cancun. 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Those are Miller and Coors. And then the half-price one-topping pizza. You choose your size. Again, tonight at the Dublin Pub on Wabash. I'll have tons of other stuff to give away. Maybe a backyard umbrella. Maybe a cooler. Some Knights Action Park passes. Everybody wants those. That'll be tonight at Party on the Patio, Dublin Pub on Wabash. Currently in Springfield. Little sprinkle action right now, and 65 degrees.

things that don't make sense to me. You can't take a bottle of shampoo or conditioner on an airplane, but you can take an entire rotisserie chicken? Yeah. We'll talk about that next after some Aha! 99.7 CBS. Number one for classic hits.

0: So I haven't flown in a while, and I'm finding out all these new rules and regulations and IDs that you have to have. Like, I have to have a real ID to fly, and then they're like, if you don't have a real ID, it's going to be $45. What's wrong with a driver's license, you know? Well, I need a fly license now? Jeez Louise. IDs don't get you nothing. Anyway, there's also rules about the liquid that you can bring with you. Like, my daughter was telling me, Dad, make sure, you know, you don't bring your big bottles of shampoo and stuff. And I'm like, I know. I plan on just buying all that stuff when I got there. But there's this new viral social media post going on right now that TSA is coming out, and they're it's mostly about protein shake powder, and like you can only take a certain amount of powder with you on the plane. I mean, I don't get it. But the TSA notes that if your protein is a big concern, you just need to pack an entire rotisserie chicken or 12. I'm not kidding. They say protein shakes, ? 3.4 ounces or less, but rotisserie chickens, as many as you can fit in your carry-on. What is the TSA, what are these airline people thinking? Because now it sounds like a challenge, doesn't it? And the comments were filled with just smart Alex making pictures with AI of people carrying chickens onto airplanes. I mean, it's just insane. They're going to cause a whole bigger... But you know what? But seriously, TSA also says, here's what you can bring with you. And it's on their website. You can click on it. Whole watermelons. Live fish in water. Frozen breast milk. Whole pies and cakes. Bowling balls and bowling pins. Live lobsters in a clear, sealed, spill-proof container. And finally, the cremated remains in a screenable container. But you can't bring 3.4 ounces of shampoo or other liquid, toothpaste, none of that. Mm-mm. I guess we haven't come up with the technology yet to like actually test to see if that's like bomb material. I mean, I'm worried. You can't even say bomb in an air. Anyway, top five at 6:45. The rotisserie chicken thing got me thinking. That would be very annoying if somebody brought one of those messy, I almost said a bad word, rotisserie chicken. I mean, there's no way of eating one of those things and staying clean. And that would be so annoying if you're sitting next to somebody who pulled out an entire rotisserie chicken and started chowing down. Like, so I came up with the top five other annoying people on your airplane besides that passenger with that full rotisserie chicken. That's coming up at 6:45, 99.7 CBS.
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0: Hey, it's Bonzi, and I love saying these words. Party on the patio. Yep, we're back at the Dublin Pub on Wabash for your favorite Tuesday night hangout. 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

0: for classic hits, 99.7 CBS, Bonzi in the morning. 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If you missed my airplane rant, you know, I'm going on a couple flights in June. And I was just really flipping out about this whole real ID thing and what you can and can't take on planes. And then the TSA apparently comes out. They're going viral for saying that, you know what? If protein is your concern, because people are bitching and complaining about not being able to take their protein shakes on the airplane, they're like, bring an entire rotisserie chicken with you. That's not a lie. And I went through this whole rant earlier, about 6:15. And there's a list on the TSA website saying things you can bring, like giant watermelons, lobsters, all kinds of crazy stuff. Anyway, the rotisserie chicken, though, I bet you people are going to take them up on it. And they're going to show up with rotisserie chickens. So they're just inviting annoying people on the flights. And if I have to sit next to someone who whips out an entire rotisserie chicken and starts to, like, chow down on it... and make it a big, huge mess. That's just, man, it's so disgusting and annoying. And you already got to deal with other annoying people on the plane, right? So I came up with those top five most annoying people on the airplane besides the passenger with that rotisserie chicken. So I hope the TSA is listening. I think I'm on Southwest. So I hope Southwest Airlines is listening. All right. So number five most annoying person on the airplane, the guy who removes his shoes and his socks. Don't be that guy, all right? That's no. No. Number four person that annoys people on the airplane. Dum-dums who open up that window shade whenever there's just a little bit of turbulence. Like, do not do that. Out of sight, out of mind, bro. All right, don't do that. Number three, most annoying person on an airplane besides that passenger with the rotisserie chicken, Mr. Overachiever, who's going to spend the entire overnight flight while we're all sleeping with the bright light on so that he can work. Like, knock it off. Number two, most annoying person on an airplane besides the passenger with the rotisserie chicken, the passenger who takes longer than 5 minutes in the bathroom. Like, bro... There's no reason. In and out. We ain't doing none of that crazy stuff in the bathroom. Unless you're washing your hands from that chicken. And then the number one person that annoys everyone on the airplane. The toddlers, whose parents are in first class, but left the toddlers in coach, who won't stop watching the Mickey Mouse Clubhouse with no headphones on. Like, come on. I know where they could go. They could go in the bathroom. Just put them in there for the whole flight. Anyway. That's your top five at 6:45. I'm all riled up now. I don't even want to go. 99.7 CBS.
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1: From the WMAY newsroom, I'm Greg Hallblade. Negotiations continue on revenue for Springfield School District 186 from a proposed tax increment financing district in Jerome. District 186 attorney Tony Shearing told the school board on Monday evening, Village has agreed to provide District 186 with 25% of new revenue from the TIF, up from 19% under the current formula. Springfield Park District officials unveiled renovations to the Conservatory Dome at Washington Park Botanical Garden. The building was constructed in 1971. Improvements include replacement of the original 50-foot diameter acrylic dome and entryway windows and modernization of the heating and cooling systems. The project cost $1.3 million, largely funded through a donation from the William Ed Quarry Trust and a state tourism grant. 60,000 people visit the dome each year. More at WMAY.com.
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2: The Chicago Cubs' 15-game home win streak was snapped by the Brewers 9-3. The Cubs have now lost seven of the last nine, and their NL Central lead over Milwaukee is down to a half a game. Game two of that series is tonight at 6:40 on Sports Radio 92.3 FM, 1450 AM. White Sox lose in Seattle to the Mariners 6-1, and the Cardinals return to action tonight at Busch versus the Pirates. NBA playoffs, game one of the conference final between the Spurs and Thunder went to double OT, with the Spurs getting the victory 122-115. Moving on to high school sports news, Tyrell Anderson stepped down as Calvary Academy boys basketball coach. Anderson's 1 year on the job led the Saints to a record of 23-10 and a share of the MSM title. On to girls soccer regional semifinal action. Rochester shut out Lutheran in a wet affair, 9-0. The Rockets, also playing in the sloppy field conditions, will play in Quincy regional final against Q&D Friday at 5 p.m. as Q&D defeated Beardstown 8-0. Regional quarterfinal softball action had Riverton doubled up North Mac 20-10. The Hawks will now play at Rochester against the Rockets. That'll be a game time today at 4 p.m. And congrats to the Glenwood boys, Central State 8 tennis champions. They won the singles, doubles, and team championships. More on that story available at channel1450.com. That's a look at sports.
3: Springfield weather.
4: Isolated to scattered showers and rumbles of thunder will be in the area for today. We'll see our rain chances start to dry out as we go into the early evening hours. There's a low chance that a storm could be strong to severe during the afternoon, but we also will see our temperatures today get into the upper 70s, a little bit above average for this time of the year, with breezy conditions out in the west with gusts up to 25 miles per hour. Overnight tonight, temperatures falling down to the mid-50s and will be a cooler day for Wednesday as temperatures will stay in the upper 60s with partly sunny skies. With the new Channel 20 Storm Team Forecast, I'm meteorologist Matt Bednar.
2: All right, there you go. And yeah, a lot of folks are just like, man, we're done with this, the water. Like, let's stop. Puddles forming in my yard that have never been there before. It's so much. But there's some people that are worrying about flooding, I think, down in St. Louis area, too. So I don't think we're there yet. Coming up, the pop quiz on the way. $40 to Penn Station East Coast Subs. Your chance to win here in about 10 to 15 minutes. So stick around for that. Currently in Springfield, mostly cloudy, 67 degrees.
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Bonzi in the morning coming up right after some Simple Minds. 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

0: It's 7:17. Yeah, whew, I made it. Just 12 hours ago on my workday. What you think about that? Number one for classic hits, 99.7 CVS. Also, 94.7 FM here in Springfield. It's time for that pop quiz, baby. 217-321-0997. You get it right, you're going to get $40 to Penn Station East Coast Subs. Grilled subs, fresh cut fries, chocolate chunk cookies. Guys, this will help a lot because school's now getting out. You're going to have to go to tons of graduation parties, and there's nothing wrong with using some of this money to put in the card, especially for the graduation parties you get invited to. You're like, I don't even know this kid. Like, my kid is friends with this kid. I don't even know this kid. So, you, yeah, there you go. I don't feel bad one bit not putting cash in that envelope. I said it. Yeah, it's out loud. 217-321-0997. That is my number. Tell me what this sound is from, and you're only going to get, a second. That's how we roll, because this is way too easy. Let's go. You got it? No? One more time? CVS, hello, who's this?
1: It's John.
0: John, what's up, man?
1: Not a lot. How about you?
0: Not a lot, buddy. What do you think that is?
1: Is it from Star Wars?
0: Star Wars, no.
1: Okay.
0: Not from Star Wars, buddy. Good guess. Hi, 99.7 CVS. What do you think that is?
2: Star Wars.
0: No, it is not Star Wars.
2: Ooh, alrighty.
3: Sorry.
0: CVS, hello. Who's this?
4: Calvin.
0: Calvin. What was that sound from, buddy?
4: This is a graduation march.
0: Graduation march. That is a great guess, Calvin. I just got done talking about graduation, but no, it's not it, buddy. All right, I'm going to give you a second. I'll give you 2 seconds. Here we go. You got it? You got it? Here we go. Ooh, I think I played too much. I almost played way too much of that. All right. Here we go. 99.7 CVS. Hi, who's this?
5: Riley.
0: Riley, what up, dude? What you think it is?
5: Is that like circus music?
0: Is that like circus music? Riley, how would the rest of that go? Good job, Riley. You know what? That is the actual sound that I hear whenever Donnie B and I are having a conversation. you know what, man? I'm going to go ahead and give you the $40 to Penn Station. I'm not going to take any money away from you today, Riley. I appreciate you getting that, man, because you actually performed the song live on the radio. Now, Riley, I know you don't know this. 142 years ago today, on May 19th, that's when the Ringling Brothers Circus debuted in Baraboo, Wisconsin. But they had the name the Yankee Robinson in Ringling Brothers, and they debuted that music in 1884, man. Look at that. Now you learned something today.
5: Oh, thank you.
0: You're welcome.
5: By the way, I don't need the money. I'm going to pay it forward.
0: Oh, wow. You're going to pay it forward. There you go. Well, I'm going to keep some of it and give it and put in a graduation card. How about that?
5: Sure, whatever.
0: Hey, Riles, you have a great week, man. Thanks for listening. And who are you having fun with this morning? Tell everybody what station you're on.
5: 99.7.
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Bonzi in the Morning, all brought to you by Boone's, where Springfield gathers for lunch, brunch, drinks, dinner, and more. Coming up, 8 o'clock hour, it's the Live on Live, for your chance to win a gift card to Abe's Hideout, courtesy of my friends at J&J Gaming. So you still have a little time to go to the Facebook Live right now that we did yesterday. Go find that. Donnie B. helped me out a little bit. And leave your answer on that. Or just wait until we do the one today, okay? Either way, it's fine with me, okay? REO Speedwagon, take it on the run, 99.7 CBS.

0: Number one for classic hits, 99.7 CBS. Bonzi in the morning. Hanging out with Mike Quimby from Green Hyundai. And Mike, I was just reading this story online. It's from worldatlas.com. They are talking about places that people will feel more welcome when they go on there. And they're not even calling them road trips this year. They're not calling them road trips anymore. They're calling them road excursions or road outings, because nobody is really going on a far, far, far away trip because of gas mileage. So they are listing towns that you might not know about in certain states that are very welcoming and nice places to take your little, if you have to take a road trip, you take your road outing. And Illinois has two in the top 12, man. Downers Grove, Illinois, and Kewanee, Illinois, are two places where they say if you are wanting to take a quick little drive to a place and enjoy yourself a little quick vacation, those are towns that are very welcoming and very, good places to go.
1: 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A lot of people, snapping up these late model used SUVs. The economy cars, of course, are all selling well. 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

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And coming up, Live on Live. We're going to be on that Facebook Live and give you a chance to win an Abe's Hideout gift card presented by our friends at J&J Gaming. 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

0: 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Hello. It's Bonzi in the morning. Thanks for hanging out, man. I'm on the Facebook Live right now. And I'm live on the radio. So what does that mean? Live on live. I don't know what I'm doing on the Facebook Live right now. Those are supposed to be L's. Okay. Good morning, Becky. How are you? Thanks for joining. This live on live, guys, it's going pretty great. And it's all presented by J&J Gaming. It's your chance to win an Abe's Hideout gift card. Okay? Super easy. Everyone loves to win. Everyone loves free food. All right? And Abe's Hideout in Springfield Mechanicsburg is a great place to go and get some of that. So every day, I'm going to ask you a trivia question live on the radio and on Facebook Live. And the way you answer it is you have to go and leave your answers in the comment section of the Facebook Live. So yesterday, the question was, about 60,000 of these are added to homes every year. And by next year, only half of them will still be used. The correct answer was swimming pools, all right? And I was kind of worried because all day long, I think there was only like one person that got it right like early on during the day. And nobody else was saying swimming pools. But then somebody put it in the comments. And then I think somebody followed along. And then boom, boom, boom, boom, boom. Swimming pool, swimming pool, swimming pool. And congratulations goes out to, I think it's Casey or Cassie. I don't know if I'm saying her name right. Casey Lynn. Congratulations. You're the winner of the Abe's Hideout gift card from yesterday. She gave a couple of answers, but swimming pools was one of them, okay? Now, here is today's Live on Live trivia question. 75% of people say this is the one thing they can rely on to relax them after a stressful day at work. That's a lot of people. 75% of people say this is the one thing that they can rely on to relax them after a stressful day at work. Okay? So, you know the trivia question. 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
2: 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Hey, it's Bonzi in the morning. And big announcement. Schlitz beer. Yeah. Schlitz beer. I know. That L in Schlitz is very important. Schlitz beer. I didn't even know it was still around. But it is. Not anymore. It's being discontinued after 175 years. Schlitz beer. I'm scared I'm going to mess up and say the other word. But I wanted to play a commercial that actually was very popular back in 1977. And do you remember who actress Terry Garr was? She was the mom, the real mom, in Mr. Mom. Terry Garr. And this commercial, OMG, a priceless.
3: Excuse me, ma'am. We'd like to take away their Schlitz and have them try our beer.
4: You want to take away their Schlitz? You want to take away their gusto? You're cute. Dumb, but cute. You want to take away their Schlitz? Their gusto? You're going to end up a cornerstone in a high-rise. They're going to turn you into an off-ramp on the interstate. Take away their gusto.
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2: Gusto? Has anyone else heard of that word? 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What is gusto? I gusto definitions. Like, gusto doesn't even pop up as a word. Gusto. Here we go. Enjoyment or vigor in doing something. Zest. 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Never heard it. Yep. 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I'm very sorry to say, but FBI Director Kash Patel just chugged it all. So sorry.
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0: 97 CBS, Bonzi in the morning. And if you don't have plans tonight, come on by and see me at the Dublin Pub on Wabash, 4:30, 7:30. I'll be live for Party on the Patio. And, yeah, man, it's a good time. Weekly food specials, weekly drink specials, weekly prizes. We got it all. 997 classic hit buckets. We've got five beers in a bucket for 997. We also have a one-topping half-price pizza. Any size, it's going to be half-price. We also have Night's Action Park passes tonight. You won't have to wait to win those. No, you just come out and see us and win those tonight. Cardinals tickets. Yeah, man. Hey, they are not doing too shabby so far. Why not go see a Cardinals game while it's exciting? And have you seen the guys that, like, take their shirts off in the stands? The tarp off guys is what they're calling them. I'm not saying you could be a part of that or sit next to that, but you could at least see it and video it and put it on your social media, and you'll get like 5 or 6 likes on it. You know that's 5 or 6 more likes than you ever get. Tonight, Dublin Pub on Wabash. I will see you guys there for another Party on the Patio, okay? And also, I forgot to mention, it's another trip for two to Cancun. We're giving it away. Free trip for two to Cancun. You got to come out to get qualified and in that big drawing that happens in August, okay? We'll see you tonight. Be nice out, man. Maybe a little sprinkle. And, you know, the patio's covered, so we're all going to be dry. So that's fun. Except for the cheese and the sauce that'll be coming off of your face. Because sometimes if you get too much topping, yeah, that's what it does. It gets your face a little messy. I don't know where I'm going with that. But I know I'm going to the Dublin Pub tonight. I'll see you there. 997 CVS.
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One of my favorite movies of all time. They are looking for an actor of this new series. 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

0: Number one for classic hits. It's 99.7 CBS. Party in the morning. And we're going to wrap it up here on a Tuesday. I will see you later tonight at the Party on the Patio, Dublin Pub on Wabash. So come hang out. Try to win some Knights Action Park passes, St. Louis Cardinals tickets. This is my announcer voice now. Come on out and try to win. Come on down. Ah, that's not like that guy on that other radio station, 98.7 over there, WNNS. Yeah, you ever hear that guy, that Rocky? Whoa, he's like throwing up on the microphone. He hates when I make fun. Actually, he loves it when I make fun of him because then I'm talking about him. But anyway, yeah, let's wrap it up with the Bonzi bits. I'll see you guys at the Dublin Pub, 4:30, 7:30 tonight. It's going to be fine. It's going to be cool. It's going to be great. It's going to be lots of good times. All right. What's trending around the social mediaverse on news, sports, and the showbiz world? I will not be talking about the video that is trending with people being blindfolded and splashed with liquid to try to say what the flavor or the taste is, because I just said I wasn't going to talk about it, and I don't know why I'm talking about it, because if this gets back to my kids, we're going to have serious problems. Because I can pick, I know exactly what liquid they will use. And I will get rid of my kids. I will have no more kids. So that's, I've been watching tons of those videos this morning. They're hilarious to watch, but I am not doing it. I am not doing it. If you're like, what are you talking about? Just search blindfolded taste test, liquid taste test. All right, that's all you gotta look for. All right, but what is trending in news, sports, and the showbiz world? Here you go. Let's talk about the one that I was really excited about, because James Bond, one of the ultimate movie characters. My dad's name was James Bond, legit. We were just a big fan of the movies. I mean, Sean Connery to me, ultimate James Bond. Then Daniel Craig. It goes Sean Connery, then Daniel Craig. And then all the rest. But they are looking now. Auditions have actually now begun for the next James Bond. And you can tell that they're wanting a younger actor, because apparently in the new James Bond, he's going to like his White Claw shaken, not stirred. See what I did there? Not a martini, it's a White Claw. Okay, how about what happened in sports? This, I just scrolled right by. I'm not a Tom Brady fan. Never will be a Tom Brady fan. I don't think he was a great football player. I think he was a lucky guy to be on a lucky, great football team. I don't think he's the GOAT. I'm sorry. So if you do, we're gonna have to agree to disagree. But he made his runway debut. All right. And I had to swipe right through. It's just too hard to think of him now as a professional model, because let's be honest, it's hard to think of him as a broadcaster either. I mean, bad example. You know, I guess I can't with that guy. And then finally in news, I'm sure everyone has seen this video, man. Crazy, like just jaw dropping video of the two Navy jets that were in an air show in Idaho, and they got too close, and like they crashed, but like all four pilots like ejected, and it was good to see that all four crew members that ejected were safe. One of them in the hospital for what did they say? Like it's not a life threatening injury, but one stayed in the hospital for a couple days. Now the investigation to what caused this crash is still ongoing. But lots of experts are saying that it was pretty much certainly a pilot error, while the Trump administration is just blaming Joe Biden still. So, I mean, that's what they do. It's what they do. I will see you tonight, Dublin Pub. You can come talk to me about these jokes if you don't like them. I would love to see your face when I tell you even worse jokes tonight. 99.7 CBS. I'll see you tomorrow. Bye.
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0: it's Bonzi, and I love saying these words. Party on the patio. Yep, we're back at the Dublin Pub on Wabash for your favorite Tuesday night hangout. 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
15: Isolated to scattered showers and rumbles of thunder will be in the area for today. We'll see our rain chances start to dry out as we go into the early evening hours. There's a low chance that a storm could be strong to severe during the afternoon, but we also will see our temperatures today get into the upper 70s, a little bit above average for this time of the year, with breezy conditions out of the west with gusts up to 25 miles per hour. Overnight tonight, temperatures falling down to the mid-50s and will be a cooler day for Wednesday as temperatures will stay in the upper 60s with partly sunny skies. With the News Channel 20 Storm Team Forecast, I'm meteorologist Matt Bednar.

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13: Isolated to scattered showers and rumbles of thunder will be in the area for today. We'll see our rain chances start to dry out as we go into the early evening hours. There's a low chance that a storm could be strong to severe during the afternoon, but we also will see our temperatures today get into the upper 70s, a little bit above average for this time of the year, with breezy conditions out of the west with gusts up to 25 miles per hour. Overnight tonight, temperatures falling down to the mid-50s, and will be a cooler day for Wednesday as temperatures will stay in the upper 60s with partly sunny skies. With the News Channel 20 Storm Team Forecast, I'm meteorologist Matt Bednar.

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21: Isolated, so scattered showers and rumbles of thunder will be in the area for today. We'll see our rain chances start to dry out as we go into the early evening hours. There's a low chance that a storm could be strong to severe during the afternoon. But we also will see our temperatures today get into the upper 70s, a little bit above average for this time of the year, with breezy conditions out in the west, with gusts up to 25 miles per hour. Overnight tonight, temperatures falling down into the mid-50s, and will be a cooler day for Wednesday, as temperatures will stay in the upper 60s with partly sunny skies. With the News Channel 20 Storm Team Forecast, I'm meteorologist Matt Bednar.

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10: Isolated to scattered showers and rumbles of thunder will be in the area for today. We'll see our rain chances start to dry out as we go into the early evening hours. There's a low chance that a storm could be strong to severe during the afternoon, but we also will see our temperatures today get into the upper 70s, a little bit above average for this time of the year, with breezy conditions out of the west with gusts up to 25 miles per hour. Overnight tonight, temperatures falling down into the mid-50s, and will be a cooler day for Wednesday as temperatures will stay in the upper 60s with partly sunny skies. With the News Channel 20 Storm Team Forecast, I'm meteorologist Matt Bednar.

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25: The wet weather's not over just yet. Tonight, keep the rain gear close by with scattered showers and storms, and some storms could be on the strong side, otherwise mostly cloudy with overnight lows around 54. For Wednesday, a few leftover morning showers are still possible, then mostly cloudy and much cooler with highs only around 69. And for Thursday, a quiet weather day with a mix of sun and clouds and temperatures still running a tad below normal for late May with highs in the lower 70s. With your News Channel 20 Storm Team forecast, I'm Chief Meteorologist Cheryl Lemke.

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0: 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I'm Jim Leach. 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

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We'll check in with Bonzi then. 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

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I'm Jim Leach. 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
1: Hey, what's up? 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

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It's a Yingling umbrella. 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So come on out, guys, and hang out tonight. Party on the patio Tuesday night. That's where we're at every Tuesday at the Dublin Pub on Wabash. 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
11: The wet weather's not over just yet. Tonight, keep the rain gear close by with scattered showers and storms, and some storms could be on the strong side, otherwise mostly cloudy with overnight lows around 54. For Wednesday, a few leftover morning showers are still possible, then mostly cloudy and much cooler with highs only around 69. And for Thursday, a quiet weather day with a mix of sun and clouds and temperatures still running a tad below normal for late May with highs in the lower 70s. With your News Channel 20 Storm Team forecast, I'm Chief Meteorologist Cheryl Lemke.

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I'm Jim Leach. We're going to check in with Bonzi. He is at Dublin Pub for the Party on the Patio. We'll hear more from him coming up in less than 10 minutes.

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1: Heyo, live here at the Dublin Pub, party on the patio, and Donnie B rocking the 99.7 CVS polo. That's probably one of the best looking polos you've ever worn.
2: No.
1: Yeah. Let me tell you something.
2: My logo is the best logo in town.
1: I mean, yours is definitely vintage. Definitely. I mean, that's classic. Yours is like, what do you call it? Yeah, it's a bit antique.
2: No. Just some of them were just embroidered last year. So, no. I'm here supporting CVS, and that's just the way it is. And so I'm wearing a shirt.
1: Yeah, it looks good. That's a good color on you, too, man. That gray is real good color. What was that on your lips, though, never mind. So Donnie B's going around saying hi to everybody and literally kissing babies. And come out and see us because we've got 1, 2, 3. We got about 4 tables left. And we're happy to have you guys here tonight, man. Always fun here on a Tuesday night, Dublin Pub on Wabash. One topping pizza, any size you want, guys. 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That's less than $2 a beer, guys. Miller and Coors product, and they got the best appetizers in town, man. The cheese curds are awesome. Toasted raviolis are awesome. I had last week for the first time one of their pot stickers. So good. It's great, guys. Plus, let's talk about the prizes we have tonight, guys. We've got a Yingling backyard umbrella we're giving away tonight, a $150 backyard umbrella, St. Louis Cardinals tickets. I've got 4 tickets to June 7th. That's a Sunday day game, I believe, versus the Reds. And, guys, they're playing good baseball right now, so these are great tickets. And I've got what everybody wants. Everybody wants those Knights Action Park passes, man. Donnie B's even holding his hand out here, but Donnie B will get his a dozen that he always gets every single year to pass out to all of his friends and family. But you can win your pair tonight. So come out and see us, guys. 4:30 to 7:30 live here at the Dublin Pub on Wabash. It's Party on the Patio, live for 99.7 CVS.
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16: The wet weather's not over just yet. Tonight, keep the rain gear close by with scattered showers and storms, and some storms could be on the strong side, otherwise mostly cloudy with overnight lows around 54. For Wednesday, a few leftover morning showers are still possible, then mostly cloudy and much cooler with highs only around 69. And for Thursday, a quiet weather day with a mix of sun and clouds and temperatures still running a tad below normal for late May with highs in the lower 70s. With your News Channel 20 Storm Team forecast, I'm Chief Meteorologist Cheryl Lemke.

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1: Good afternoon. Happy Tuesday. It's Bonzi here live at the Dublin Pub on Wabash for a party on the patio. The Burt party is in the house. What's up, guys? Let's go. All right. Tavon, my boy Denzel in the house. What's up, baby?
2: What's going on?
1: Good to see you. The Gonzo family in the house. What's up, guys?
3: What's up? How are you?
1: You got your little girl out here tonight and your beautiful young sister who is here as well. What's your sister's name again?
3: Her name is Penny Proud.
1: Penny. I love it when Penny comes out. And your daughter is here, and she's having a blast. What did she get to eat tonight again?
3: She got a horseshoe.
1: Horseshoe. It's now gone. Did you squash that horseshoe, girl? She did. She's like, I killed it. All right. Hey, guys, it's good to see some other folks out here, too. Lonnie from the Wolfpack, the OG Wolfpack, is back. What's up, girl?
4: Hey, how you doing?
1: I'm good. Good to see your face, and you've got your bodyguard with you here tonight. What's his name?
4: That's Nicholas.
1: Nicholas, the bodyguard. He's going to make sure he watches out for everybody. Good to see Melissa out here, too. Got some other great friends out here tonight for the first time this season, but they're going to win big. They always win the prizes. They always win. And then the celebrity table down here, Hall of Fame broadcaster, Tim Switzer. What's going on? I thought you had baseball tonight.
5: You know, there was baseball that was 14-0, so I decided this was a better place to be.
1: We'll catch that on channel1450.com maybe tomorrow, all right? Good to see Mr. Switzer out here. Also, new folks over here enjoying their night. Hopefully, they win some big prizes tonight. Trip for two to Cancun, guys. That's what we are giving away. And Lakota is over here hanging out. What are you trying to sneak video of me? What's she? She's trying to sneak video of me.
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1: She's doing a TikTok Live. Okay, what's up? Hey. Lots of food here right now. The potato skins, again, one of my favorite things. And, guys, Cardinals tickets, Knights Action Park passes. We've got a backyard umbrella that's worth $150 and that free trip for two to Cancun. Buckets for $9.97. Miller and Coors, and we've also got some really, really important prizes tonight that include a one-topping half-price pizza. So come out and see us. We're live here every Tuesday, 4:30 to 7:30, another party on the patio with 99.7 CBS.
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Bonzi's live at Dublin Pub this afternoon for the party on the patio. We'll check in with him in about 10 minutes.

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1: All right, man, we're getting closer and closer to our first drawing of the night. It's the early bird drawing like we do every single Tuesday. So we'll draw just a couple of names and let some winners be announced. And tonight, you know, the big winner could take home a $150 backyard umbrella. It's a Yuengling umbrella, too, man. Super, super nice. We've never given away a Yuengling umbrella before. Also, we have some St. Louis Cardinals tickets, Knights Action Park passes, tons of Dublin Pub gift cards, and some car wash coupons. So, guys, you still have time to come out and sign up because we'll do another drawing around 7 o'clock. So come out and see us, hang out, have some fun, get that half-price one-topping pizza, get a $5 margarita. Those are nice. I see somebody drinking one of those over right there. Nice little strawberry slushy-looking margarita. And the 9.97 buckets of Miller and Coors Light, guys. Five beers in a bucket for only 9.97. So let's go. Let's hurry up. Make it happen. We are live here at the Dublin Pub Party on the Patio. And don't forget the grand prize drawing, a trip for two to Cancun, could be yours on August 11th. But you got to come out and get qualified tonight or one of the other Tuesday nights that we have here at the Dublin Pub. 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
2: All right, ladies and gentlemen, boys and girls, children of all ages, we are getting ready to do another drawing here in about 15 minutes. We'll do it in about 15 minutes, okay? We'll announce some names, all right? 7 o'clock, top of the hour, so you still have a little time to get here. I'll cut off the drawing here in just a bit, though. 7:30 is while the specials will be going on. The one-topping large pizza for half price. The 997 buckets, okay? The Miller and Coors buckets for 997. Guys, that's five beers for 997. That's less than $2 a beer. That's pretty great. All right? So we're drawing names tonight for some prizes. We already gave away some Knights Action Park passes. Chloe Meister over here doesn't know who she's going to take yet. Which boy, quote-unquote, friend she's going to go to Knights Action Park with. Who? What is it? Well, then that's Daddy's problem. That ain't my problem. I mean, you know. Yeah. He's got to give you that get-out-of-jail-free card, you know. Just go. Just go. Guys, we still have some big weekly prizes, man. We have a $150 backyard umbrella. We've got a four-pack of St. Louis Cardinals tickets for June 7th. That's a Sunday day game, so you can still win those. And we've got some Dublin Pub gift cards along with car wash cards as well every Tuesday night, guys. And the grand prize, a trip for two to Cancun, all right? We'll be giving that away on August 11th, but you have to be out here to qualify on a Tuesday night, all right? So come on out and hang out. Let's have some fun. 997 buckets of beer, half-price one-topping pizza, and the best time on a Tuesday night. Come out and see us here in just a bit. We'll be giving away some more prizes. 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
10: ABC News Channel 20, starting forecast.
11: The wet weather's not over just yet. Tonight, keep the rain gear close by with scattered showers and storms, and some storms could be on the strong side, otherwise mostly cloudy with overnight lows around 54. For Wednesday, a few leftover morning showers are still possible, then mostly cloudy and much cooler with highs only around 69. And for Thursday, a quiet weather day with a mix of sun and clouds and temperatures still running a tad below normal for late May with highs in the lower 70s. With your News Channel 20 Storm Team forecast, I'm Chief Meteorologist Cheryl Lemke.

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